and a Dvorak string quartet is awaiting you as well, so please do stay tuned. Set of variations, really, by Ray Vaughan Williams called Variants of Dives and Lazarus, a hymn tune. It's performed by Camerata Chicago, conducted by Drosten Hall.

It's the Symphony No. 1 by George Enescu. He actually wrote a couple more symphonies before this one. Study symphonies when he was a child. He was an incredible child prodigy. But this is the No. 1 symphony by George Enescu, the Romanian composer. And we hear it performed by the Monte Carlo Philharmonic, conducted by Lawrence Foster.

by Siegfried's Rhine Journey. This music comes from the very last of the four operas making up The Ring Cycle by Richard Wagner. And the recording here from 1956, Vienna, with the Vienna Philharmonic, conducted by Hans Knappertsbusch.

0: George Gershwin's Cuban Overture, played by the Cleveland Orchestra, conducted by Ricardo Shahi. And heard here on WCLV, it's our opening work on Lunchtime with the Cleveland Orchestra. 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
0: Music of Tchaikovsky coming up momentarily, but we're now going to bring you some word about what is happening on WCLV all this week. It is our Let's Get Powered Up fundraising campaign. We are in day two, and we are our theme is Re-Up, Power Up. So if you've been a member of WCLV, renew your membership now, restart it if it's lapsed, or upgrade it if it's still

0: The Heroic Polonaise by Frédéric Chopin, his Polonaise No. 6 from 1842, played there by Ron Dunk, Israeli-American pianist and medalist of the 2007 Cleveland International Piano Competition. Here on the Drive Time Show at 20 minutes past 4, Bill O'Connell here. We're in day number 2 of our September membership campaign, and joining me is Robin Carrion. Robin,
1: hi,
0: good to see
1: Bill.
0: You, as always.
1: Thank you. It's good to be here.
0: Now, you're behind the scenes here at IdeaStream. Tell us your job.
1: So I'm the director of individual giving. So my job is sort of similar to what we're doing today, talking to our members, but I do it on the phone usually, not on a microphone like we're doing here. But, you know, just making sure that we provide excellent service to our donors, and when there are questions, my team answers all manner of questions and takes care of getting people their tax receipts and making sure that their thank you gift arrives.
0: Now, there are things that people don't consider. There must be a person here at IdeaStream who does that. That's you.
1: That's right.